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4: 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I hate that I'm

0: Zara Larsson, Midnight Sun, wrapping up the Night Show mix on Virgin Radio. Last night, one of the performers of the George Michael tribute at the VMAs. Somber, My Body Isn't Ready, on the way next.
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Somber on Virgin Radio. Last night performing in the George Michael tribute at the MTV VMAs. If I could touch your body. Somber, born in 2005. I think George Michael had lived about four different pop star lives before then. Really?

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Rari go skirt on a boy like a kilt. Kept it 100 on paper like Will. Tricking it off on a paying a bill. That's just how I do the sauce in this field.

is Ella Langley's Time at the Top on the Billboard Hot 100 up. And will it be thanks to Taylor Swift with her new song Patient Zero? We'll find out tomorrow. I mean, as if Ella really cares. She's already broken the record. 23 weeks. Choosing Texas on Virgin Radio. Just

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So over the weekend, Harry Styles finally hitting the halfway point of his epic 30-night run at Madison Square Garden on the Together Together tour. Even the New York Knicks are like, yeah, that's a long time. It's Adore You on Virgin Radio.

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Ariana Grande, Hate That I Made You Love Me on Virgin Radio, last night quietly announced as the winner of Song of Summer at the MTV VMAs. I think it's because Ari wasn't there.

0: 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Taylor Swift with The Fate of Ophelia.
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It's the night show on Virgin Radio. So Cameron Whitcomb just found out his plans for 2027. He's heading out on tour with Niall Horan next year. It's Kingdom of Fear on Virgin Radio.

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Zara Larsson with Lush Life on Virgin Radio. And coming up, brand new Miley. And I'll tell you how you could be seeing her live in concert at one of just two shows.

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She only has plans to perform that twice this year. 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

Incredible Rain at number one on the Billboard Hot 100 for a 24th week, or is it maybe time for Taylor to take over? We'll find out tomorrow. 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

It's Drake with One Dance on Virgin Radio, and today everyone talking about the one dance he had with Karol G at her show in Houston, Texas last night. Very steamy.

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So despite not actually being in attendance at the VMAs last night, Zara Larsson was still kind of there. Pink Panthers brought along a mini cardboard cutout of Zara. And it worked, I guess. Because they won for Best Art Direction and their song Stateside. 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

Tate McRae on Virgin Radio. Rumoured to be announced tomorrow as one of the performers for this year's Victoria Secret Fashion Show. We'll be talking about that tomorrow here on The Night Show, if that's true. 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
1: Virgin Radio. My name's Todd the Bar. Hanging out with you until 5 a.m. I got a great show for you. And the more you listen, the more money I make. So please drink a coffee or an espresso right now.

Olivia Rodrigo, she opened her tour on Friday, and Rolling Stone used the word triumphant to describe it, so it must have been really good. They also wrote Smash Hits, Rain, and So Many Flowers. Yeah, did you see the stage? Like, every inch of it was covered in flowers. It was so cool. And yes, she's coming to Canada. She's going to be in Toronto, Vancouver, and Montreal. New York City.

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Zav, that's downtown. He's the iHeartRadio Future Star, Zav. 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You can use the help. He's a young dude. And don't forget, if you do the Pick the Hits music survey, you might win $1,000.

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It's Tyler Barr. I got a tip for you. A Virgin Radio tip. And who knows more about Virgin Radio than me? 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And if that wasn't good enough, you'll win $1,000 as well. Good luck. Here's Hozier, Too Sweet.

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1: Huge thank you to the PWHL, the Professional Women's Hockey League, for saving a Canadian tradition. I'm a sucker for you. Yeah, Hockey Night in Canada. It was announced a few months ago that it's going to be canceled because CBC is not playing the NHL anymore. But just announced yesterday, the PWHL is going to be on CBC Saturday nights. And yes, every game is going to feature a Canadian team. And here's huge hockey fan Justin Bieber. He's on Virgin Radio with Daisies.

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Oh, this is going to be so much fun. In a few minutes, right after Ariana Grande, going to play a song I'm sure you haven't heard in forever. Going to play Daddy Yankee, Gasolina.

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Stella Lefty on Virgin Radio, who wore a wedding dress to the MTV VMAs the other day. Seriously. She didn't wear like a veil or anything, but it was a white wedding dress. Here's Love or Love. I love this guy. I love this song, but still don't know how to say his name.

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Virgin Radio. It's Tyler Barr. Super quickly, have a couple of shout-outs. Want to shout-out 92-year-old Will Tyshinsky. He just donated over $500,000 to the Victoria Hospital Foundation. Thank you, Will. And I also want to shout-out Anonymous, who donated $100 million to the Princess Margaret Cancer Foundation in Toronto. Anonymous. Know who hated that is the other guy we were talking about, Will. He's like, what? You're not using your name? You think you're a better person than me? Get out of here.

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Olivia Dean, Man I Need. If you're feeling broke right now, I'm the man you need, because I'm going to tell you how to win some money. 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Good luck, eh? 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

In a few minutes on Virgin Radio, gonna play Omi Cheerleader. Where has Omi been? I actually Googled Omi. He's still alive, in case you're wondering, and he's actually become an architect. Here's Harry Styles.

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1: Did you see the performance of Animal from this weekend on SNL? Their dancing was great, but they kind of lip synced. Yeah, they sang during the verses, but the chorus, you heard the vocals, but none of them had the microphone in front of their face. It made me feel so bad for Ashley Simpson, whose life was ruined by lip syncing on SNL. Here's Ella Langley, she's in Texas. Just when

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1: Do you remember the House Tour music video with Sabrina Carpenter, Margaret Qualley, and Madeline Klein? Well, they're back. Well, not Madeline Klein. She's being replaced by Tom Holland. But yeah, the three of them are going to be starring in a movie about Fred Astaire, the dancer that your great-grandmother loved. And here's Sabrina Espresso.

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Here's Hate That I Made You Love Me by Ariana Grande, which over the weekend won Song of the Summer at the MTV VMAs. Are the VMA voters high? How did that not go to Ella Langley? It's been number one for 23 weeks.

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0: 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It's Todd the Bar. If you listen to my show on a regular basis, you know that I love talking about old people. And congratulations to 78-year-old Kath Bowie from Scotland. She just broke the Guinness World Record for oldest Fortnite streamer. 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
0: Mom, did you hear that? 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Just do a Dua Lipa now. Levitating.

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Gonna play Taylor Swift in a second. Oh, what a shocker. She won 3 awards at the MTV VMAs over the weekend, including Video of the Year again. 4 out of the last 5 years she's won that award, and quite frankly, her acceptance speeches are getting boring because she's expecting it. She doesn't get excited anymore.

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huge thank you to the PWHL, the Professional Women's Hockey League. They saved a Canadian tradition. A few months ago, it came out that the CBC canceled Hockey Night in Canada because they don't have the NHL rights anymore. But just announced yesterday, the PWHL is going to play on CBC on Saturday nights with the Hockey Night in Canada brand. And yes, every single game is going to feature a Canadian team. And here's massive hockey fan Justin Bieber.

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Quickly, a couple of shout-outs. Shout-out to 92-year-old Will Tyshinsky, who just donated over $500,000 to the Victoria Hospital Foundation. Thank you, Will. And a shout-out to Anonymous, who donated $100 million to the Princess Margaret Cancer Foundation in Toronto. Anonymous. Know who hated that was Will, the guy we were talking about a second ago. He's like, what? You're not using your name? You think you're a better person than me? Come on. Zara Larson now, Midnight Sun.

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1: You know, I wanna go downtown.

Joe Ryder, the rapper. He's never going to win a Pulitzer Prize for his writing, but all of his songs are jams. Right Round is coming up in a few minutes on Virgin Radio. Going to be so much fun. My name's Tyler Barr. Thank you so much for listening, but it's time for me to peace. Have a great day. Here's Ariana Grande.

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3: Happy Tuesday morning to you. Another gorgeous day. I feel like it's almost like a repeat the past couple of days. Not complaining at all because we are seeing sun yet again with a high of 23 and we're currently at 11 or 52. I want to start off the day with something that I think a lot of people enjoy starting off the day with. That being, of course, the sound of coffee pouring right into your cup. It is National Coffee Day. And if you drink it, you're celebrating it simply just by drinking it. There was a point in time where, at least in the U.S., Seattle was like the coffee capital of the United States. Now, not so much, which is kind of crazy. There's been surveys conducted talking about where can you get the best coffee. Apparently, Orlando, of all places, is number one. And what else is crazy? Detroit is actually one of the worst. So, I guess if we want to get an amazing cup of joe, gonna have to travel a little bit. Crossing the border simply will not suffice. But because it is National Coffee Day, there are lots of places, of course, celebrating this in many different ways. Starbucks, Tim Hortons, Circle K. If you check them out, definitely find out if they got any deals or anything special going on for you to help perk up your day with that caffeine as a nice little combo for today. Upgrade.

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1: Expecting a high of 23 today with sunshine. We're currently 11 or 52. It's just Kim for today. Lexi is away sick. I came across this and we need to discuss it. IMS is a thing. So IMS stands for Irritable Male Syndrome. And it's basically a collection of symptoms often associated with age-related testosterone decline. So if you got a guy in your life, whether it's, you know, your spouse, partner of some kinds, maybe it's a sibling, best friend, dad, uncle, and you notice they're getting a little grumpier with age, I mean, now we know what to call it. So this is, just so we're clear, not an official medical diagnosis, but doctors and psychologists say that it's a useful way to kind of describe the changes that guys are going through. I mean, all I can think of right now is menopause. This is like male menopause. But the term was actually coined in 2001 by some Scottish scientist that was doing a bunch of hormonal research. And some of the symptoms that guys could go through: irritability, depression, low motivation, fatigue, trouble concentrating, sleep problems, reduced libido, loss of muscle mass, and increased body fat. Again, reminds me of menopause. So I guess if you're experiencing IMS, they say what you can do to help: exercise, eat healthy, get better sleep, longer periods of chilling out might help. I don't know, like, this to me is just like lining up with menopause. So now we have IMS and menopause, both men and women going through what they say, quote unquote, hormonal changes. I don't know about you, but I just think that this is just a really good reason for guys and gals to book a vacation. Just saying. So if you needed it, here's your sign.

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1: Well, looks like big congrats are in order for Barbara Palvin and Dylan Sprouse. The Victoria's Secret angel gave birth to her and the actor's first child together, a baby girl, on September 7th, and she announced via Instagram. She wrote, "We took Labor Day literally this year," alongside a photo of herself and Dylan and their newborn wearing LA Dodgers jerseys. The couple announced in May that they were starting a family, with the model debuting her bump on the Cannes Film Festival red carpet. Barbara and Dylan have been together since 2018, but met the year prior at a party. The Sweet Life on Deck alumni proposed in September of 2022, waiting until the following summer to share the news. And the cast of Sabrina the Teenage Witch is celebrating the show's 30th anniversary with a 15-stop reunion tour. Now, it kicks off on Halloween night just outside of Salem, Massachusetts. The reunion will include Melissa Joan Hart, Beth Broderick, Caroline Ray, Soleil Moon Frye, and Nate Richard, as well as a few more. Sabrina Cast Reunion 30-Year Anniversary Live will include behind-the-scenes stories from the cast, their favorite memories and bloopers, live skits, as well as musical moments. Sabrina aired for 7 seasons from 1996 to 2003. The first 4 were on ABC, and the final 3 were on the WB. And that's What's Up So Far on 93.9 Virgin Radio.

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1: We have a special guest joining us today in honor of the National Day of Truth and Reconciliation. That's happening on Wednesday. We have a special guest here, Melanie Garrett. She's a sociologist, and she's going to join us to speak about the history of this day and what it means to her. Thank you for joining us.
2: Thank you.
0: Now, if you're able to, what does Truth and Reconciliation Day mean for you and your family?
2: For me and my family, today to recognize and honor the survivors of residential school, remember the ones who did not survive. My grandmother went to the Mush Hole, the Mohawk Institute and residential school in Brantford. And just the experiences that she went through, the trauma that she endured, trickled down to me through intergenerational trauma. My mom had trauma that she passed on to me, and it's now for me and my cousins to break that cycle of trauma.
0: Before this day became like a national day of, like, you know, that we recognized,
2: right,
0: was this something that your family talked about a lot, like amongst each other, or was it like, you know, being as it's, there's a lot of trauma surrounding it, was it something that maybe they felt that they needed to keep, you know, hidden themselves, or was it something that you guys amongst yourselves always, you know, spoke about?
2: It wasn't something we spoke about much until Bill C-35 came into effect. My grandmother regained her Indian status at that point. And then I started asking questions of my mom, like, what does it mean? I didn't even know we were Mohawk. I knew my grandma wasn't white, but I didn't know what she was. This was not talked about.
1: Part of healing is speaking about it and learning and educating others about what happened.
2: Yes, for sure.
0: I think communication is key, and it, you know, the more we talk about it, I think, not to say just simply talking about it is healing, but I think it moves in that direction. And now that, you know, your family has maybe had a chance to talk about it amongst each other, with friends, with even maybe strangers, how has that been for you guys?
2: I think that's played a role in our healing, educating ourselves and educating others about the impact of residential schools in our country.
1: And can I ask how you guys spend the day?
2: I spend the day at Jackson Park this year for the Orange Shirt Day event being put on by the community organizations.
1: Yes, the Orange Shirt Day. So there's an event happening at Jackson Park that you can attend. But also, there, if you wear an orange shirt, that's participating as well. We wear orange shirts on Wednesday. That's September 30th for National Day of Truth and Reconciliation.
0: Yeah, and my kids' school, they've already started. Mm-hmm. Like, they, you know, people have been coming in with orange shirts, but they've been doing a little something every single day to, you know, just help raise awareness, mm-hmm, and promote the day in celebration.
1: Well, thank you so much for joining us, Melanie. We really appreciate you for joining us.
2: You're welcome. Thank you.
0: And National Truth and Reconciliation Day will be tomorrow, and we'll be chatting with a few others just to share their stories and what they plan on doing for the day, September 30th.

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1: Well, for your FYI today, Dennis Haskins, who is best known for playing Principal Richard Belding on Saved by the Bell, has passed away. In a statement, his agent states, it's a tragic loss. Everyone loved Mr. Belding, and those of us who got to know Dennis loved him even more. He was a great person, and he loved, and I mean absolutely loved, his fans. He continued to say, he always had time for them, no matter what. He was my client and a dear friend for over 20 years, and I will miss him terribly. Dennis's cause of death is currently not yet known. He became a familiar face to TV viewers in the late 1980s and 1990s as Principal Belding on the hit teen sitcom Saved by the Bell. Dennis was 75. And in sports, it turns out that Chicago's third string quarterback ain't half bad. Case Keenum passed for 2 touchdowns in his first start in almost 3 years as the Bears shut down the Philadelphia Eagles 27-7 last night. And that's your FYI on 93.9 Virgin Radio.
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93.9 Virgin Radio, and it's Mornings with Kim and Lexi. And coming up next hour, if you've been waiting for that chance to score tickets to see the Windsor Spitfires October 12th, your chance is coming up soon. 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

93.9 Virgin Radio. It's mornings with Kim and Lexi, and we are looking at another beautiful day ahead. Sunshine in the forecast yet again, as well as a high of 23. We are currently sitting at 11 or 52. And what we got coming up right now for you? Button sticking issues, but it is what would you do? I think my boyfriend and best friend are soulmates. I've been dating Ace for about a year now, and I've been best friends with Katie since we were 14. When I introduced her to Ace, they got on amazingly, and at first, I loved it. I will fully admit I'm the jealous type due to being cheated on before, but usually, it's never over something as simple as my boyfriend getting along with my friends. However, they are a perfect match. They have the same humor, communication style, hobbies, nerdy interests, etc. The three of us usually hang out, but the last couple of times, I've noticed that they get along much better. Ace also keeps telling me how, quote, amazing it is to have someone really understand everything the same way he does. And it's really unsettling. I really don't think either of them would do anything to hurt me, but I can see they are perfect. They are a perfect fit. And I've never met people so similar in my life. I know this is my own insecurity, which is why I've tried to ignore it, because why is it their issue? But it's getting to the point that it's eating me up inside, and I'm becoming more jealous and territorial over my boyfriend than I usually would be. Also, just to note, all my other friends get along with my boyfriend. He's an amazing guy, but they are much more my friends, whereas Katie feels like she's turned into his friend now. No one else is this close with him. So I come to you. What would you do? Well, okay, that's like, tough. Tough one, to have to, I think, endure. But I think you guys can reach out and give some sage advice here. So ways to contact us, give some advice. You can text 999999. You can also use that talk back feature on the iHeartRadio app. And you can do the OG style. You can call at 519-792-6040. If you want to score Spitfires tickets to a particular Spitfires game that's happening on October 12th, that's the Paws and Pucks game, Monday, October 12th at 2:05 p.m. You want to score tickets to that, call me at 519-792-6040 for what would you do today? I think my boyfriend and best friends are soulmates.

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1: Well, just over the weekend, we did celebrate Windsor's Pizza Festival, which was absolutely amazing. Lots of people showing up, coming out to support Windsor Pizza and indulging in some amazing pizza. Now, if you didn't get the opportunity to do so, you definitely should hit up one of our favorites, Antonino's Original Pizza. That's what my boyfriend and I did this past weekend. And what I love about it is the variety. He's vegan, so doesn't exactly eat everything everybody else in the house does. So when it comes to pizza, it kind of hits everybody's taste palate and, you know, food preferences. He's always ordering and doing the go-to for him, which is vegan pizza with that vegan cheese, and then ordering all of his favorite veggie toppings, where I like to switch it up every once in a while. And that's exactly what I did this past weekend by ordering their Tuscan chicken. And I gotta say, it was absolutely amazing. But like I said, they have something for literally everybody. And with all fresh ingredients and this amazing pizza sauce, you can't go wrong with Antonino.
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1: And we are in the middle of our What Would You Do? I think my boyfriend and best friend are soulmates. Up for grabs today, Windsor Spitfires tickets. So if you want to check out the Paws and Pucks game that's happening October 12th, well, call me, 519-792-6040 right now. We're going to head on over to just a few of the texts that we received. Tia texted in saying, obviously, they are the most alike. You have a type, and they both also clearly have a type. It's you. Allie also texting in saying, how open-minded are y'all? Allie. But I really want to take it on over to our resident therapist who always has the most sage advice and states, most times, people who are so alike and share the same interests don't necessarily make the best romantic partners. It's also completely natural to feel jealous and have a fear of losing your best friend, especially when you're watching two people that you care about grow closer. But you need to have an honest conversation with her. A true bestie should also be able to hear how you're feeling without making it a competition. And hopefully she'll be mindful of that going forward. At the same time, you need to trust your partner and work on letting go of some of that jealousy. You don't want your insecurities to start affecting a relationship that may otherwise be perfectly healthy. Ultimately, you can't control the connection they have, but you can be open about how it makes you feel and establish boundaries that you're both comfortable with. Remember, you don't want to lose your best friend over your boyfriend or your boyfriend over your best friend. The goal is to keep both and hopefully not audition for a remake of My Best Friend's Wedding. Perfect. I love it. Thank you. Always sage advice from the resident therapist of ours. But we can continue the conversation over on our socials via text as well. But if you want to score those Windsor Spitfires tickets today, you can call right now at 519-792-6040. It's What Would You Do on 93.9 Virgin Radio.

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1: And it's a beautiful morning. So sunshine in the forecast for today. We're expected our high to get to about 23, and we're currently at 11 or 52. I cannot believe this. I can't believe I'm saying this, but 80s hair is apparently making a comeback. This is according to the Glamour magazine, which I'm sure we hold much agency to, but they've been saying those recognizable 80s hairstyles are making a comeback. All that volume. So they kind of pointed towards some classic looks over time. The ponytail that was made famous by Madonna. That side part blowout that was made famous by Cindy Crawford. You have the messy curls that Julia Roberts wore. The pineapple updo from Sarah Jessica Parker. Permed curls that Dolly Parton sported. Natural curls that were made famous by Diana Ross. And then the outward flipped out ends from Princess Diana. I guess my question to you is, like, do we ask for this? Do we want this? Is there perhaps a hairstyle or era that y'all are just jonesing to see? That's the question. Like, what hairstyle or, like, hair era would you like to see come back? Text me, because I'm actually dying to know. 999-999. And you can even mention, like, you know, celebrities, if there's a particular, I want to see this come back, or it can be a particular type of hair. But I just really, I want to know where people's heads are at with all of this. Because all of this, this 80s hair comeback, if you want my personal opinion on this, I blame those viral AI pictures that y'all were sharing. That's where this is coming from. 100%. It's Virgin Radio.

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2: And a gorgeous morning at that, with sun, sunshine, and a high of 23 for today. Currently, 11 or 52. And how you doing? Because it should be good, and also a fully caffeinated morning, considering it's like National Coffee Day. Just something to get super excited about. Why? Well, coffee. And the fact that there's a lot of different places that are actually celebrating National Coffee Day today. So Tim Hortons celebrating it, same as Starbucks, as well as Circle K. If you're making a stop at any of those places, they got their loyalty apps and all the other promotional stuff. See what they might be offering you. Ask, because you just never know. But some interesting facts that have come our way because of National Coffee Day, that when I think coffee, especially in the U.S.

That's the first place I think of. Seattle, probably thanks to Starbucks. However, Seattle, not the number one best coffee, at least in the U.S. That spot is held by Orlando, of all places. Orlando, Florida. I don't know, I've never really, I guess, perused the coffee selection there, but the next time I head to Orlando, I guess I'm going to have to. I'll look it up. Further to that, another interesting stat. Detroit has apparently some of the worst coffee. I don't know if there's any Detroiters out there that would argue this, but if there are, please text me because I don't know. I would love to hear your thoughts on that, because I'm sure there are some excellent coffee places in Detroit that they have overlooked. If you want to text from Detroit, 519-792-6040. Or if you're over here on the other side of the pond, you can certainly text at 999-999. So celebrating your National Coffee Day today, make sure you go grab a cup of Joe and indulge. I'm going to say probably like you always do, because if you're a coffee drinker, you're a coffee drinker likely every day. Here's Ella Langley on 93.9 Virgin Radio.

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1: Some sad news to start off with your FYI. Dennis Haskins, best known for playing Principal Richard Belding on Saved by the Bell, has passed away. His agent put out a statement stating, "It is a tragic loss. Everyone loved Mr. Belding, and those of us who got to know Dennis loved him even more. He was a great person, and he loved, I mean, loved his fans. He always had time for them, no matter what. He was my client and dear friend for over 20 years, and I will miss him terribly." His cause of death is currently not known yet, and Mr. Belding, well, Dennis became a familiar face to TV viewers in the late 80s and 90s as that particular character on the hit teen sitcom Saved by the Bell. Dennis was 75. And in sports, it turns out Chicago's third string quarterback ain't half bad. Case Keenum passed for 2 touchdowns in his first starts in almost 3 years as the Bears shut down the Philadelphia Eagles 27-7 last night. And that's your FYI on 93.9 Virgin Radio.

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And tomorrow, Wednesday, September 30th, you can join us for A Day to Listen 2026. It's all in recognition of the National Day for Truth and Reconciliation. So from 6 a.m. to 6 p.m., we'll bring you powerful conversations and Indigenous voices from across Canada. So this year's theme is Honoring Truth with Action, exploring how listening and learning can inspire meaningful steps toward reconciliation. 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
1: And it's a beautiful morning. Another one. We are so lucky. Sunshine for today with a high of 23 and we're still at 11 or 52. Not too shabby. You might need a coat or at the very least a light jacket or hoodie, depending on how you want to regulate, I guess, for the day. For me, I grabbed my coat this morning. I hate being cold and I feel like I am always cold. But hopefully your morning is going okay despite that. It is going to be a beautiful day. So I just wanted to put that out there for you. But also wanted to toss out the question. When it comes to lifestyle, what's a lifestyle that makes people more attractive? This is just a question that like a bunch of friends and I were having. You know, and I'm talking lifestyle as in like it's hobbies, it's jobs, you know, a career. And I'm not talking like, oh, how much money does a person make? Although I'm sure that factors into it, but I'm talking more specifically the career. Okay. So a certain job that somebody does that when you hear they do that, that is to you an instant attraction. And I'm not just looking to the ladies for this. There's guys out there that, you know what? This particular career, if I find a woman who does this, there's something about it that I just find so super attractive. Just a conversation. And it would be great if I could hear from both men and women on this. But what is one that you find just uber attractive? 519-792-6040. Or if you want, we can text back and forth. You can text me at 999-999. Would love to hear from you. Most attractive career, or we could go into lifestyle. 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
2: Good morning, and just Kim for today because Lexi is away sick. So we've talked about National Coffee Day. Make sure you celebrate it. Apparently Tim's and Starbucks celebrating in some capacity if you are some kind of a loyalty member. I'm sure they will do something for you. But goes hand in hand with your coffee or any kind of beverage is food. And recently, somebody decided to do a survey of the best food cities in the U.S. We need to make one for Canada, but we'll wait for that. And in the meantime, we'll focus in on this U.S. one. This is mainly focused around foodies. So if you consider yourself a foodie, apparently fellow foodies have stated these are the cities to hit up. And Florida cracks the top 10. Three times, which I think is crazy. So Tampa comes in at number 7, Orlando at number 6, and Miami takes the number 1 spot, which I think is just crazy. Cincinnati coming in at number 14. I only point that out because I was just there, and I will say, yeah, the food's pretty good. Detroit. I know, I'm sure there are people out there going, where is Detroit on the list? Since apparently Detroit has crappy coffee, according to experts. Of sorts. Detroit, number 69 when it comes to foodie cities. And I'm sure anybody that lives in and around this area probably would disagree, just because I think for the most part, yeah, we kind of do enjoy what Detroit has to offer food-wise. So I think they need to cut them some slack, but I don't know. What city would you put on there for top foodie cities in the U.S.? It's Virgin Radio.

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1: Lexi's away, so I got your What's Up So Far. And congrats are in order for Barbara Palvin and Dylan Sprouse. Now, the Victoria's Secret angel gave birth to her and the actor's first child together, a baby girl, on September 7th, or she announced it on Instagram and wrote, "We took Labor Day literally this year," alongside a photo of herself and Dylan and their newborn wearing LA Dodgers jerseys. The couple announced in May that they were starting a family, and the model debuted her bump on the Cannes Film Festival red carpet. Barbara and Dylan have been together since 2018, but they met a year prior at a party. The Sweet Life on Deck alumni proposed in September of 2022, waiting until the following summer to share the news. And the cast of Sabrina the Teenage Witch is celebrating the show's 30th anniversary with a 15-stop reunion tour. It kicks off on Halloween night just outside of Salem, Massachusetts. Now, the reunion will include Melissa Joan Hart, Beth Broderick, Caroline Ray, Soleil Moon Frye, Nate Richard, and a few more. Now, Sabrina Cast Reunion 30-Year Anniversary Live will also include behind-the-scenes stories from the cast, their favorite memories and bloopers, live skits, and musical moments. Sabrina aired for 7 seasons from 1996 to 2003. The first 4 were on ABC, and the final 3 were on the WB. The tour will make a stop at Royal Oak Music Theater on December 3rd. And that's What's Up So Far on 93.9 Virgin Radio.

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2: Me not working hard. Yeah, right. Picture that with a Kodak. Or better yet, go to Times Square, take a picture of me with a Kodak. Took my life from negative to positive. I just want y'all to know that. And tonight, let's enjoy life.

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1: Well, what we got coming up for you next hour is your opportunity to score tickets to see the Spitfires. A particular game, in fact. The Paws and Pucks game. That'll be happening October 12th, which is a Monday, 2:05 p.m. And what's really cool about this particular game is you can bring your pet, your four-legged companion, for one of the most unique nights of the season. It's going to be featuring pet-friendly activities and also some pretty cool game day experiences for pets and their humans. So I think this is a day that there's quite a few people looking forward to it, of course. And if you're one of them and you want to get your hands on some tickets, I got them for you. So be listening next hour for that amazing opportunity. We'll be doing that, attaching it to our What Would You Do Today. 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
1: Well, some sad news to kick off your FYI. Dennis Haskins, who is best known for playing Principal Richard Belding on Saved by the Bell, has died. His agent put out a statement stating, "It's a tragic loss. Everyone loved Mr. Belding, and those of us who got to know Dennis loved him even more. He was a great person, and he loved, I mean absolutely loved, his fans. He always had time for them no matter what. He was my client and dear friend for over 20 years, and I will miss him terribly. His cause of death is currently not yet known. He became a familiar face to TV viewers in the late 80s and 90s as Principal Belding on the hit teen sitcom Saved by the Bell. Dennis was 75. And in sports, it turns out Chicago's third-string quarterback ain't half bad. Case Keenum passed for 2 touchdowns in his first start in almost 3 years as the Bears shut down the Philadelphia Eagles 27-7 last night. And that's your FYI on 93.9 Virgin Radio.
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It's Mornings with Kim and Lexi. So what happens when you have your boyfriend and your best friend get along too well, like soulmate level well? We'll discuss it next hour.

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93.9 Virgin Radio at its mornings with Kim and Lexi. We are looking at another beautiful day ahead with some sunshine and a high of 23. Currently, we are sitting at 15 or 58. What would you do? I think my boyfriend and best friend are soulmates. I've been dating Ace for about a year now, and I've been best friends with Katie since we were 14. When I introduced her to Ace, they got along amazingly, and at first, I loved it. I will fully admit that I'm a jealous type due to being cheated on before, but usually it's never over something as simple as my boyfriend getting along with my friends. However, they are a perfect match. They have the same humor, communication style, hobbies, nerdy interests, etc. The three of us usually hang out, but the last couple of times, I've noticed they get along much better. Ace also keeps telling me how, quote, amazing it is to have somebody really understand everything the same way he does. And it's really unsettling. I really don't think either of them would do anything to hurt me, but I can see that they are a perfect fit. I've never met people so similar in my life. I know this is my own insecurity, which is why I've tried to ignore it, because why is this their issue? But it's getting to the point that it's eating me up inside, and I'm becoming more jealous and territorial over my boyfriend than I usually would be. Also, just a note, all of my other friends get along with my boyfriend. He's an amazing guy, and they are much more my friends, whereas Katie feels like she's turned into his friend now. No one else is this close with him. So, I come to you. What would you do? Well, if you want to give some advice in this particular situation, a couple of ways to do so. So you can text at 9999. You can also use the talkback feature on our iHeartRadio app just by clicking on that little microphone and record your message. Or if you want to score those Windsor Spitfires tickets to the October 12th game, you can call us at 519-792-6040 to give us a little bit of advice on our what would you do today. I think my boyfriend and best friend are soulmates. Yeah.

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1: And right now, discussing what would you do in this particular situation where I think my boyfriend and best friend are soulmates. Kind of a slippery slope that we're dealing with. But 519-792-6040, if you want to score Windsor Spitfires tickets, just give us some advice on this and what you would actually do. Just heading on over to some of our texts. Brianna said, well, thruples seem to be more common nowadays. Evan kind of thinking the same thing, saying three-way relationship. You guys. But Samantha kind of going at it from a different angle. She said, I would try and explain, look, I don't think it's working out, but you guys should be together. If you guys get along better, just let me go. It's for the best. I mean, Samantha, that's very selfless of you. She also continued on by saying, sometimes it's not worth saving the relationship. Either just let them be with each other, even though, yes, it hurts. You'll find the right person that will appreciate you and not fall for anyone else. Well, I mean, we're not sure if they're falling for each other per se. We just know that they get along really well. So either way, it's interesting to see how and where this is actually going to go. If you want to continue the conversation, you certainly can by going to our socials, both Facebook and Instagram. And as always, our texts are open at 999-999, and so are our Virgin lines at 519-792-6040. It's what would you do for today? I think my boyfriend and best friend are soulmates. 93.9 Virgin Radio.

0: 93.9 Virgin Radio. It's Mornings with Kim and Lexi. We have a very special guest with us right now. We have September 30th coming up, Truth and Reconciliation. So we wanted to chat with a bunch of individuals in our community to discuss what truth and reconciliation means. And on the line with us, we have Riley McLaren. Riley, thank you so much for joining us.
1: Oh, thank you for having me. It's good to be here, Kim.
0: Truth and reconciliation is something that we've only been, like, as a country as a whole, recognizing for the past couple of years. What does Truth and Reconciliation Day mean for you?
1: It's a day about solidarity and to honor the bravery of survivors and their presentations at the Truth and Reconciliation Commission to tell the truth about what happened in residential schools and what's happened to Indigenous people in this country we call Canada. I think it's also about healing relationships through truth-telling and then steps towards reconciliation that are guided by the survivors. It's also important to me, too, because my stepfather is Indigenous, experienced the harm of the colonial system that led to residential schools.
0: How do you move forward with September 30th?
1: Well, we wear orange shirts. Mm-hmm. And that's, you know, that's one way to be explicit about what's happening in our country right now and what the work that's been done to heal. I would say we also listen to the stories of survivors. It's important that the Truth and Reconciliation Commission of Canada had brave people share their stories about what they went through, what their family members went through, and it was excruciatingly awful. It was terrible and traumatic. And to listen to those stories is an important part of what I would call restorative justice, is to listen to people's stories and believe them and learn from them, let them guide the process. I would also say attend community events and ceremonies. There's a number going on in the region. There's a Truth and Reconciliation Gathering Amherstburg at King's Navy Park. There's also Caldwell First Nation Orange Shirt Day happening at 9:30 a.m. on the 30th at Caldwell First Nation. There's the Every Child Matters walk and flag raising that goes from the University of Windsor to Chrysler Hall Tower Courtyard. There's many different things that are going on in the community. And I would say the other thing is to learn about the Truth and Reconciliation Commission's calls to action. That is the key document that I think more people need to read and to understand, and then discern together what steps can I take in this document that survivors are asking of us.
0: Riley, you gave us so many resources and different ideas for people to do for Truth and Reconciliation Day. Thank you so much for taking the time to chat with us today.
1: Grateful to share this time with you.
0: And don't forget, for tomorrow, we have a Day to Listen 2026 in recognition of the National Day of Truth and Reconciliation. So from 6 until 6, Virgin Radio going to be bringing you some powerful conversations and Indigenous voices from across Canada. And if you want more details, you can certainly go to adaytolisten.ca.

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1: And a beautiful morning because, yeah, sunshine and a high of 23, just similar to what we've been seeing the past couple of days. And knock on wood that that stays that way. That's my hope anyway. But we've jumped up to 18 or 64 currently. Want to talk to you a bit about IMS. Do you suffer from IMS? Do you know what IMS is? Irritable male syndrome. Now, this is a collection of symptoms often associated with age-related testosterone decline. And no, this isn't an ad for medication for it. This is like a legit thing that, you know, people are starting to talk about because they're like, why are guys getting grumpier with age? Now, we have a reason. Irritable male syndrome, I guess. But I guess this term was coined back in 2001. Some Scottish scientists decided to do a bunch of research and came across this. And the symptoms are basically like aligned with like perimenopause, menopause symptoms. I mean, without the obvious, like dudes aren't getting cramping. But some of those symptoms are like irritability, depression, low motivation, fatigue, trouble concentrating, sleep problems, reduced libido, loss of muscle mass, and increased body fat. I was like, well, we could check all of those off the list for menopause, right, ladies? But like further to that, like now that we know that guys kind of suffer for something too, like the same kind of thing, y'all have the same problems, same symptoms. I know one thing that will probably cure all of this. A vacation, both guys and girls. I don't know. Vacations cure a lot. I think it would definitely clear these symptoms right up.

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So what you got to do? Well, you can score airfare, hotel, concert tickets, plus $1,000 cash. 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So the more days that you listen, the more chances you have to win. We're out of here, so have yourself a good rest of the day. It's Zara Larson on 93.9 Virgin Radio.

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Ariana Grande on Virgin Radio. I'm Shannon. Good morning. Happy Tuesday. Ariana was not at the VMAs on Sunday night, but she did end up winning two awards for Best Visuals as well as Song of the Summer. And she thanked all her fans who were out there voting for her to win. It's the weekend.

Virgin Radio, is there such thing as a ring that's too big? That's what Post Malone asked his then-girlfriend before picking out a giant 20-carat diamond to propose to her with. And his girlfriend, Christy, said yes. It's Virgin Radio.

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That is Adela with Ain't in LA on Virgin Radio. I'm Shannon, and Adela was actually so close to being a member in the group Cat's Eye. If you watch Popstar Academy on Netflix, about the process that all of these women went through to make it into this final group, Adela was one of the people that didn't make that final cut, but she's doing all right on her own. Nelly Furtado, Say It Right on Virgin Radio.

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13: Right. Windsor. The road to recovery should not include the 401. That's why the WSIB now has 124 healthcare partners right here in Windsor to help people hurt at work. It's another way the WSIB is here to help.
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So casting is now open for that next season of Big Brother Canada, the show that we thought was gone for good here in Canada, but it's being brought back by Crave and CTV for a new season in 2027. Applications are open at BigBrotherCanadaCasting.ca, and they don't have a specific date on when it's going to close. So the sooner you get in your application, the better.

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Justin Bieber on Virgin Radio. If you woke up this morning feeling like today feels a little extra special, that is because you are right. Today, Tuesday, September 29th, is National Coffee Day. So go ahead, have a second cup of coffee, seize the day, and celebrate. It's Dominic Fike on Virgin Radio.

0: skin. Virgin Radio, do you remember when Taylor Swift gave those very specific clues when doing that whole bit at the Emmys?
1: Saccharide, Aries, from the vineyard, north or south.
0: Swifties believe that they have figured out exactly what she meant by those clues. So we'll get into that next.

0: Virgin Radio. I'm Shannon. You might remember a few weeks back when Taylor Swift made a surprise appearance during a sketch that played at the Emmys where they joked about Easter eggs and hints. Taylor Swift said this.
1: Saccharide, Aries, from the vineyard, north or south.
0: And fans now believe that she was actually hinting at who was going to make an appearance in her new music video for Patient Zero. And this actually makes a lot of sense. So saccharide is a sugar molecule. Colin Farrell plays John Sugar and Sugar, and also was in Taylor Swift's video. Aries was the next clue, and the logo, the sign for the Aries astrology sign, is a ram. She had Matthew Stafford in her music video, who's the quarterback on the LA Rams. From the vineyard is actually what the name Delavigne translates into in Old French. Cara Delavigne was in the video, and she ended it by saying north or south. Dakota Johnson, also in the music video. It may have taken Swifties until the actual video came out to piece it together, but we got there.

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That is Drake with Janice on Virgin Radio. I'm Shannon. 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
1: 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So the rumors were swirling for a while, but now it's been officially announced that Hockey Night in Canada is making its return with a partnership with the PWHL. But instead of typical Hockey Night in Canada that we've seen in the past, it is going to air 8 primetime women's hockey games on Saturday.

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I'm Shannon, and my therapist recently encouraged me to try and find a hobby that I can't somehow monetize. So that's what I've been working on lately. I've been looking into that, and I came across a study that says that bird watching is actually one of the healthiest activities that we can do as human beings. It's healthy for a million different reasons. So they say bird watching is healthy because it lowers stress levels, lowers cortisol levels, it encourages physical movement, and builds a sharper brain through focused attention and learning. And it gets you outside. So bird watching, it's something I feel like I need to go try now. And you might want to as well.

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Zara Larson, Midnight Sun on Virgin Radio. Did you hear the news that Bed Bath & Beyond Canada is officially making a comeback? They say they are opening the store online to start, and then they hope by next year to have their first physical store back in our country.

That is Somber, My Body Isn't Ready on Virgin Radio. He took part in a George Michael tribute. That was one of the best parts of the VMAs on Sunday night. The show as a whole, a little bit awkward at times, a little cringeworthy, a little secondhand embarrassment at others. And there are people who now believe that that might actually be the last time that we see the MTV VMAs. Some believe that the show is probably going to end up being canceled. The award show that's been on every year since 1984. So we'll have to see. They say viewership is down year after year. So maybe they'll just switch it to an online YouTube streaming like the Oscars is planning to do.

That is Harry Styles with Adore You on Virgin Radio. I'm Shannon. Tomorrow is Truth and Reconciliation Day. So what we are doing here on Virgin Radio, as well as some other radio stations as well, is we are turning the airwaves over to A Day to Listen, a national broadcast that's dedicated to Indigenous voices, stories, perspectives. There is going to be a host, William Prince, the incredible singer, and also special guests that will explore this year's theme, which is honoring truth with action. So listen all day tomorrow. You'll be able to hear from some incredible people.

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That is Miley with Bass Persuades on Virgin Radio. She released a full new album that is called Bass Persuades, and we want to make sure that you can go and see Miley live at the Hollywood Bowl. She doesn't really tour much these days. She's only doing 2 shows for this album that's happening at the Hollywood Bowl, and we want to make sure that you are there. So all you have to do in order to enter for that, download the iHeartRadio app. If you don't have it already, listen to Virgin Radio on the iHeart app for just 10 minutes, and a little prompt will come up that'll let you enter for that contest. That's it. All you gotta do.

Ariana Grande on Virgin Radio, and we are going to see a familiar Canadian face on the next season of Grey's Anatomy, Sarah Levy, who is the daughter of Eugene Levy, also the sister of Dan Levy. She is joining the cast of Grey's Anatomy for season 23, and you might recognize Sarah not as the sister in the show Schitt's Creek, but she did play the waitress in the show Schitt's Creek.

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Devin Cole, serial kisser on Virgin Radio. It's very exciting times for the Toronto Raptors and Kawhi Leonard because he's rejoined the team. The last time he was on the Raptors was back when they won the championship. And Kawhi is actually a two-time NBA champion and two-time finals MVP. So the fact that he is back in Canada and happy to be here is a good sign for all of us. It's Chapel Roan. Good luck, babe, on Virgin Radio.

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The best way to listen to Virgin Radio, doing whatever it is you're getting up to in your day, is by throwing us on the iHeartRadio app. That way you can listen no matter what you are getting up to, and you can take us with you wherever you go. 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

Virgin Radio, did you see that there's a new species of penguin that has been discovered? This is the first time a new penguin species has been discovered in more than 100 years. It's believed that there was this one type of penguin that was a single widespread species, but they've now learned that it actually consists of four separate species, one of them which has never been known to science before. And what's so wild is just last week they discovered a new cat species for the first time in a century.

The Weeknd, Call Out My Name on Virgin Radio. Have you ever run into a celebrity and just been totally caught off guard? There was a guy who flew to France to see Tate McRae in concert, and he could not contain his excitement when he ran into her in a hotel lobby. He couldn't even get out the words, but he said he needed to explain to her that just minutes earlier, he was on the phone with a friend, and he had said to that friend, "What if I just ran into Tate McRae somewhere?" And then it actually happened. Tate was just as excited to see him too, and said he must have just manifested it happening. So sweet. It's Tate McRae on Virgin Radio.

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0: Virgin Radio. So Drake had been teasing that a project of his called FOMO would be coming out on YouTube. And then when fans logged on to see what was going on, it was actually a series of different songs and music videos that Drake had come out with as part of this FOMO project. But as soon as it premiered on YouTube, it disappeared. It wasn't on his page any longer. It was a you had to be there type of situation. I guess giving people some FOMO, as the title suggests. Drake has now announced that those videos, those songs, will be released permanently coming up this Thursday.
1: I've been moving calm, don't start no trouble with me. Trying to keep it peaceful is a struggle for me.

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It's a lot of bad things that they wish and they wish and they wish and they wish and they wish and on me. Yeah. Hey, hey. She say, do you love me? I tell her only partly. I only

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1: Friday night, let me take you out. Show downtown what it's all about. Something kinda like we used to do. Break out the hills, break out the dress. It's beautiful as when we first.

Virgin Radio, can you imagine going to a Harry Styles concert and then falling asleep during the show? For kids, going to a concert, it can be tough because shows go pretty late into the night. Harry Styles noticed a few of his young fans at a recent show had fallen asleep, so he actually suggested from the stage that someone go and find them a pillow or something to wake them up, some sugar, perhaps. Pretty rare to get a

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That is Naomi Sharon on Virgin Radio. I'm Shannon. Thanks so much for hanging out today. Don't forget, today is National Coffee Day. So go treat yourself to a cup of Joe. You deserve it. It's Virgin Radio.

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0: I know you were making fun of me at the end of the show yesterday, Ray, because I was saying that it felt like a Thursday even though it was a Monday.
1: Yeah, I'm eating those words right now, and I'll tell you why.
0: Why?
1: Because I went to the store before work today, and I said, have a good weekend.
0: Oh, yeah. Sorry. Yeah. I literally just went to, because we have, for our show, we have show documents for each day so that we know what we're going to talk about. Mm-hmm. I just went to go open the Friday one, and I'm like, oh, no, it's Tuesday. No,
1: it's not.
0: Oh, that's right.
1: It's particularly confusing for a lot of people because some people are off tomorrow. Some people are not off tomorrow.
0: True.
1: So if you're not off tomorrow, you really thought I was on something today.
0: Yeah. Just today? I don't know.
1: Well.
0: Anyway, happy Tuesday. It's Luke and Ray in the afternoon on Virgin Radio.
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0: stupid song could ever say.
1: Virgin Radio, it's Luke and Ray in the afternoon. Okay, so I have a friend who just moved in with a roommate.
2: Oh, that's very relatable this month.
1: Well, that's right. A lot of students going back to school, getting into dorm rooms, getting out of dorm rooms into housing with maybe four or five friends, right? This person in particular is moving in with somebody because the economy, am I right? Mm-hmm. But their roommate wants to hang up a bunch of movie posters. I don't know if it's a hard line. I just think there's a little bit of a discussion that needs to be had. But do you feel like maybe, I don't know, in a situation where you might have had a roommate or maybe it's a partner, maybe you're bringing in your new wife or husband or whatever, mm-hmm, right? Mm-hmm. Is there a hard line for you? You know what I mean?
2: I'm reminded of the Barkin Lounger from Friends.
1: Yeah, exactly. Send us a text to 999 if that sparks anything for you. It's Virgin Radio. I don't

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2: Okay, so a friend of mine just moved in with a roommate. This is a outside of school situation, but maybe you're going through this right now with post-secondary. You're moving in with some friends, some buddies, some classmates, you know?
3: Yeah. Time to spill the tea because the honeymoon phase is now over. It's almost the end of September.
2: Well, that's just it. Have you ever lived with a roommate before? Maybe you're trying to live with a new partner. Fiance, boyfriend, girlfriend, wife, husband, right? Something that they wanted to bring into the house that you're like, let's compromise here, you know?
3: And by compromise, I mean put that on the curb.
2: Yeah. That's going in the garage sale. What was that thing for you? Send a text to 999999. Because for my friend, his roommate wants to bring in movie posters and hang them up on the walls. Like, that's, is that something that's more reserved for your bedroom, let's say?
3: I think it really is. It's not even a matter of what the movies are. I honestly think, depending on the age of these people, I would say that that's a matter of, are they framed or not? Because you hit a certain age where posters are no longer... You take it, it becomes a piece of art if it's in a frame, as opposed to tacked onto the wall to cover up a hole that you put in there. You know?
2: A frame can make a lot of things classy.
3: Yeah, so that might be the good, a compromise. It might not be a, hell no, that's not coming into my house kind of situation, which is exactly what happened at my house. Somebody temporarily stay with me. Again, the economy. Mm-hmm. He had this disgusting brown chair, like a recliner chair. Mm-hmm. It was almost like a carpet kind of material.
2: Oh,
3: you remember this thing? Because you were there. It was like that really thick, you know, it was just like the typical fabric.
2: Yeah.
3: And I was like, I don't want that here. That is disgusting. It needs to get out of here. So I thought I'd finesse it. I made up a compromise in my own head.
2: Yeah.
3: He never knew how much I hated it, but I replaced it with a leather version of pretty much the same chair.
2: Okay. Did this chair have sentimental value, I wonder?
3: You know, I didn't ask, but I did come home with the new chair and say, whatever you want to do with the old one.
2: Up to you.
3: It's totally fine.
2: You can go into your room if you want.
3: There is room in the shed, but I'm just saying, you know, so.
2: It's a good way to play it.
3: So we made the switch, yeah.
2: Yeah. Okay, yeah, if somebody comes into your life, you've got them coming into your house or you're moving into a place with them, where do you draw the line?
3: Mm-hmm.
2: That's not coming in here.
3: Yeah. Have you ever had to say, no, not in these four walls?
2: Yeah. Send us a text to 999999. It's Luke and Ray in the afternoon on Virgin Radio.

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1: All right, here we are, Luke. Only a couple of days left of September, which inevitably means people are going to be discussing Halloween decorations. When do you put them up? You can text us, 999999, and I'll tell you what the votes say.

0: Say Halloween season. Sorry, say Lalloween. How dare I?
1: Say Lalloween.
0: It's looking rainy afternoon on Virgin Radio.
1: All right, so when do you put up Halloween decorations? This happens around every holiday, although I do think that Christmas and Halloween are the big ones.
0: Mm-hmm.
1: Where you're displaying outside for the whole neighborhood. It's not just a personal thing inside your house. It affects everybody in the neighborhood.
0: Mm-hmm.
1: So text us, 999-999. When is it okay to start getting spooky outside? I'll tell you what the votes say. Overwhelmingly, the majority of people, well, 42% of people said between the 1st and the 15th of October.
0: Interesting.
1: Yeah. Then 18% of people said October 16th to 30th.
0: Yeah.
1: And only 3% of people said on actual Halloween.
0: You're doing it day of. You're waking up and putting decorations out. You're getting the ladder out.
1: That makes no sense. Though
0: no.
1: About 3% of people are like, oh, do I have a pumpkin? Yeah, here
0: that's
1: you
0: unhinged.
1: Go. Like, that's, yeah.
0: Isn't it?
1: That if you're going to decorate it all, that's certainly not enough time.
0: I feel like for Halloween at least, it's one of those things where you're not intersecting with a Remembrance Day, right?
1: Right.
0: So like November 12th, I think, is traditionally when people start thinking about putting up Christmas decorations. For Halloween, it's like, it's fall. Leaves are falling. You can grow a pumpkin right now.
1: Right. That's so true. And because Truth and Reconciliation Day is tomorrow. So I would say
0: exactly.
1: After that is probably fine.
0: Yeah.
1: To put up Halloween decorations. I would also say, what is the severity of those decorations? Because I was driving down the street the other day.
0: Yeah.
1: And somebody had one of those decorations that looked like somebody was stuck in a can, like with their legs sticking out. And I was like, whoa. And like that it shocked me for a second. And I was like, oh, no. Okay. We're at the end of September.
0: Yeah.
1: That's probably not a reason to call 911.
0: You got a bloody hand coming out of the trunk at the 1st of September? That's a problem, right? that's a 911 call. October 2nd, though, you're like, okay, say Halloween, right?
1: So true.

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1: Love and sports do not mix.
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0: It's Luke and Ray in the afternoon on Virgin Radio. Tomorrow is a day to listen. 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
1: Yes. So from 6 a.m. to 6 p.m., Luke and I will not be here. We're going to be giving over Virgin Radio to Indigenous voices. They're going to have stories to tell. It's going to be an awesome day of recognition. 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

0: It's Luke and Ray in the afternoon. 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
1: So they re-released Avengers Endgame mm-hmm. with a little bit of extra footage, a little bit of a push to the next movie.
0: Yep.
1: It ended up, after having been one of the highest grossing movies of all time, re-released it years later, and it still made $26 million.
0: Crazy.
1: So obviously still some juice to squeeze out of this franchise, and they've decided there's no such thing as any good new idea, so they're just going to re-release all kinds of other movies. Like, they're going to be doing this again with Spider-Man.
0: No.
1: So they've decided, let's just re-release it.
0: Don't start a trend here, Marvel.
1: See, that's the thing. I don't know that they started this trend, because they did this with Star Wars. I remember they did it with Indiana Jones.
0: Yeah. But those are, like, cult classics, if you want to call them that.
1: Well, and they did it, I don't know about cult classic. Classic, for sure. But they did it decades later.
0: Yeah.
1: So I feel like there's something to do with that. Not to mention the technology changed significantly for Star Wars in the 70s versus Star Wars in the 2000s. Mm-hmm. So they had the new surround sound. There was kind of a reason to put it back in theaters. Whereas these days, our home theaters are almost as good as any theater would have been in the 70s. So I don't know.
0: I'm just saying, like, I don't need to see, let me think of a mid, I can't even think of a movie, but I don't need to see some Anne Hathaway movie in theaters again.
1: No, and I don't think that they'll do that. But you and I just watched Con Air a couple of weeks ago. Throw that back on the big screen.
0: Did we? What was Con Air?
1: Con Air.
0: Is that Brad Pitt?
1: It's the Nicolas Cage movie where he goes to jail for protecting his girlfriend, and then he's released in jail, and then they're on the airplane. I can't believe I'm describing to you the plot of Con Air on Virgin Radio right now.
0: I'm pretty sure you watched that with someone else.
1: No.
0: That was not me. There's no way we watched that movie.
1: Where he runs in slow motion out of a fire in a white tank top? You don't remember this at all?
0: No.
1: Con Air.
0: There's no way.
1: We're revisiting this in a minute because I know damn well we watched Con Air together.
0: I don't think we did.
1: It happened.

0: I'm looking at it right now. Oh, we're on the air. We're having a fight. It's Luke and Ray in the afternoon here on Virgin Radio. I for sure didn't watch Con Air. There's no way.
1: I know you watched Con Air, Luke, because remember we were talking about how Con Air was actually good and I made you watch The Goonies way before that and The Goonies, in your opinion, wasn't that good?
0: Yeah, I didn't love The Goonies.
1: It had Steve Buscemi in it.
0: Yeah, this is so unfamiliar to me. I saw a thumbnail. I saw the, because you said watch the trailer. As soon as I saw the thumbnail of him with his long hair, his skullet, because it's a gif.
1: Okay.
0: Right?
1: You don't remember Put the Bunny Back in the Box?
0: No.
1: That doesn't ring a bell for you at all?
0: Who are you watching this with?
1: Couldn't have been anyone else. And then we came back to work the next day. I'm sorry, this is so inside. We came to work the next day, and we were talking to Randy, our engineer, and I said I made Luke watch Con Air. And I kind of apologized, and Randy said, oh, but Con Air is a great movie. And you were like, yeah, totally.
0: You're talking about someone else.
1: There is no one else.
0: I don't know who this other co-host is, but frankly, I don't love it. Virgin Radio.

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2: All right, so Instagram has got a new Instagram Plus subscription that you can get. So this is kind of like a verified version of Instagram. It's going to cost you $3.99 a month.
3: Yeah.
2: But people are complaining that it is way too creepy because you can essentially watch people's stories over and over again without them knowing. That when people watch your stories, if they watch it multiple times, you can see who watches it, how many times, and when they watched it. Like, if they're watching your Instagram story at 3 o'clock in the morning 5 times,
3: Pardon me?
2: Be able to tell you that.
3: What?
2: Yeah. Yeah. It's going to let you know.
3: Oh.
2: Here's the scariest part about it is that there is no check mark, no actual physical notification that someone has an Instagram Plus subscription. So they could be a Plus subscriber and you'll never even know that they've got all these sneaky little extras.
3: I think there are other social media apps that do this.
2: You think so?
3: I think. Is there like a Snapchat premium or something like that?
2: Ooh, maybe. Snapchat's been, it's creepy by design.
3: 100%.
2: But this is kind of making Instagram go back, go towards that version where you can tell if someone takes a screenshot of something.
3: Yeah. You know what? This is, I'm going to file this under a good to know, because there are times I'll see a story and I'm like, that's pretty funny. I'm going to watch that again.
2: Yeah, totally.
3: You know?
2: Yeah.
3: And screenshots, every time I screenshot anything on Instagram.
2: Yeah.
3: The first thing I do is Google, can people see screenshot? And then it autofills it,
2: yeah,
3: you know?
2: Yeah, yeah, yeah.
3: So,
2: yeah, because everyone's asking the same question.
3: Yeah.
2: Yeah.
3: Oh, that's a little creepy. I don't love that. You know what? Honestly, if you want to pay $4 for social media, a free service, fill your boots.
2: Right? And they're not even promising no ads.
3: Do what you wish. Don't get mad at me when I'm just going about my regular business on social media.
2: Yeah.
3: Don't make me the story. You're the story for paying $3.99 for a free product.
2: And now people can watch that story over and over and over again without you knowing it.
3: I might just do that for fun. Just to stir up some drama, you know? They say-

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0: So as we're saying at the top of the show, tomorrow is going to be it's Truth and Reconciliation Day, but it's also a little bit of a confusing holiday for some people, because for some who are working for federally regulated companies, you have the day off. For others, you might be going to school or going to work.
1: Yeah. So we'll tell you in a couple of minutes what's open, what's closed. If you do have the day off, if you plan on getting some errands done, where you'll be able to go and what not to bother going to. Beautiful. Yeah, we'll tell you that in a couple of minutes.
0: All right. The beach is first. It's Virgin Radio.

0: Lolo, it's the Punisher, Luke and Ray in the afternoon. 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
1: So tomorrow is Truth and Reconciliation Day. It is a day to listen here at Virgin Radio, which means Luke and I will not be here, which is why it's kind of a confusing day, because some people are working, some people are not, some people close, some not. So here's what to plan if you thought you might be able to get some errands done tomorrow. What is open? Retail and malls, that's all open.
0: Yep.
1: LCBO, liquor stores, stuff like that. Transit's going to be running as normal.
0: Okay.
1: Schools, childcare, all that is normal. Restaurants, entertainment, if you want to go to the movies, that is all doable. Mm-hmm. What is closed? Federal government offices. So we're talking, you're not going to be able to get your passport. Can't go to
0: post office.
1: Post office, yeah. Stuff like that. Mail service is

0: 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Datalisten.ca for more info on that, by the way. Yes. 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You can do it here over the air on the iHeartRadio app or just datalisten.ca.
1: Yeah. And just a heads up, we're also going to be pausing all, we really want to focus on a data listen. So we're going to be pausing any contests that we've got going on. None of that will be happening so we can really focus on Truth and Reconciliation Day.

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0: It's Luke and Ray in the afternoon on Virgin Radio, your number one hit music station. And just allow me to quickly get that out there, okay?
1: Yeah, so, by the way, I'm loving our comments on Facebook if you'd like to weigh in. So the average person drops their first swear word by 10:54 a.m. in the day.
0: Wow.
1: So before 11, you're dropping some swears.
0: I got up early this morning. What time did I get up? It was like 5:45. So I'm sure I'm like 11 deep at this point.
1: And swears?
0: I have to listen off the air. I am a trucker.
1: Yeah.
0: I am. And be like, hey, Ray, what the is up with you right now, eh? It's like an episode of Maury.
1: Right? Well, you're not the father.
0: Yeah. No.
1: A lot of people on our Facebook page saying, I'm asking, you know, when was your first swear and why? Oh, when my alarm went off. But the overwhelming majority of people are like, well, I'm above average.
0: Yeah. Oh, yeah. So, yeah. 10:54. Yeah. That's pretty late. Usually it's like, yeah, when the alarm goes off or when I'm stuck in traffic or when a coworker throws some shade at me in a meeting or something, you know?
1: I would be willing to bet the morning commute gets a lot of people.
0: Yeah.
1: Yeah. Does the middle finger count as a swear or is that its own thing?
0: I think it does, actually. Yeah.
1: Okay.
0: You got to think, right? I hope I'm not being insensitive when I say this, but that is sign language. That is a language. You're using a word in a different language.
1: Yes. Right? You are conveying a message with that finger.
0: Yeah. I do love me just a little bit of this, though. In traffic, right? With my windows rolled up. Or, you know what? No middle finger. Give them the thumbs down. Or a thumbs up.
1: I love a thumbs down.
0: Like,
1: so
0: just
1: condescending.
0: Because it'll mess with them for the rest of the day.
1: Yeah.
0: Like, I disappointed somebody. I didn't make them mad, you know?
1: No.

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0: doesn't 90 minutes nonstop feel good on a Friday?
1: It also feels good on a Tuesday.
0: With a day off tomorrow.
1: That feels like a Friday? Yeah. You're right.
0: Right? Preston Pablo, Cause That Oop, it's Virgin Radio.

0: I hate to admit this as somebody who works in entertainment, but I didn't even know that the VMAs were on Sunday.
1: Yeah, the VMA ratings were abysmal. Whatever you think they are, they're worse than that. And I'll tell you in a couple songs.
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0: it's Luke and Ray in the afternoon on Virgin Radio, your number one hit music station. Hey, the MTV VMAs were on Sunday. Did you know that? Because I'll be honest with you, I don't think I did.
1: Well, I knew that, but I didn't know because of television. I knew because of Instagram and TikTok,
0: right,
1: which I think is a big problem that all award shows are having right now, not just the MTV VMAs.
0: Mm.
1: Although it did hit them particularly hard. So out of 100%, how much do you think they went down year over year? Just take a little guess.
0: 40%.
1: Worse.
0: No.
1: Viewership was down 50% year over year for the MTV VMAs. Yeah. Yeah. So
0: that's
1: good.
0: Not great. I don't want to step on a line here. Are people going to MTV for anything these days?
1: Well, I was going there for Jersey Shore, but that's over now.
0: Yeah.
1: But it's

0: for your time, and it's a lot of uncomfortable chairs and not a lot of great food.
1: So true. Ventilation's usually not great. It's in a gym, right? Yeah, no, I get that.
0: One fly who's flying around and annoying you.
1: It's kind of like it's like the correspondence dinner that the White House throws.
0: Oh, you've been. How is it?
1: Oh, that's great. No, it's like the who's who of reporters and stuff like that, and that's their big moment to be with all of the people that they're covering. But like, it's for them. It's not for us. You know?
0: Yeah.
1: Like, I'm not tuning in to get anything out of it.
0: No.
1: You know what I mean?
0: Now, the viral moments on Instagram, Facebook, TikTok, etc., those are the things that we want to see, and we're still going to get those whether you watch the show or not.
1: This is true. That's a great point. It's the next day where you get all the content anyway.
0: Yeah.
1: Or live in the moment, even. Mm-hmm. All right. Well, I got to change their model somehow or something.
0: Yeah.

0: Hey, today is National Coffee Day.
1: Hmm.
0: Yeah.
1: Okay, here's my question. When do you transition, or do you, from hot coffee to cold coffee or vice versa? Because I'm rocking an iced coffee right now.
0: Hey,
1: and
0: okay.
1: It's just a little too chilly.
0: It's funny. I was actually having this conversation with our promotions team this morning because I had a hot coffee in it. We were driving out to a location, and I'm like, oh, I'm hot. And they're like, you have a hot coffee. And I'm like, yeah, but I'm going to work. You know what I mean? Like, I'm not going to rock up with an iced coffee at work.
1: It's so funny you say that because you're right. Hot coffee says, I'm wearing a suit and tie.
0: Yeah.
1: And cold coffee says, I might be going to the beach. I'm doing a little shopping.
0: That's exactly what I said. And, you know, I'll argue, I will still have a nice coffee on a Saturday in the wintertime. I'm just not going to have it on a Monday morning.
1: Yeah.
0: You know? Yeah. What about you?
1: I'm going to rock the iced coffee until, well, I may never go back to hot.
0: Really?
1: No, probably not.
0: What a revelation.

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0: 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It's Verge Radio.
1: All right, here we are, Luke. Only a couple of days left of September, which inevitably means people are going to be discussing Halloween decorations. When do you put them up? You can text us, 999-999, and I'll tell you what the votes say in a couple of songs.

0: Say Halloween season.
1: Sorry, say Lalloween. How dare I?
2: Say Lalloween.
1: It's Luke and Ray in the afternoon on Virgin Radio.
2: All right, so when do you put up Halloween decorations? This happens around every holiday, although I do think that Christmas and Halloween are the big ones.
1: Mm-hmm.
2: Well, you're displaying outside for the whole neighborhood. It's not just a personal thing inside your house. It affects everybody in the neighborhood.
1: Mm-hmm.
2: So text us, 999-999. When is it okay to start getting spooky outside? I'll tell you what the votes say. Overwhelmingly, the majority of people, well, 42% of people said between the 1st and the 15th of October.
1: Interesting.
2: Yeah. Then 18% of people said October 16th to 30th.
1: Yeah.
2: And only 3% of people said on actual Halloween.
1: You're doing it day of? You're waking up and putting decorations out? You're getting the ladder out?
2: That makes no sense. Those,
1: no.
2: That 3% of people are like, oh, do I have a pumpkin? Yeah, here
1: that's
2: you
1: unhinged.
2: Go. Like, that's, yeah.
1: Isn't it?
2: That, if you're going to decorate it all, that's certainly not enough time.
1: I feel like for Halloween, at least, it's one of those things where you're not intersecting with a Remembrance Day, right?
2: Right.
1: So, like, November 12th, I think, is traditionally when people start thinking about putting up Christmas decorations. For Halloween, it's like, it's fall. Leaves are falling. You can grow a pumpkin right now.
2: Right. That's so true. Because Truth and Reconciliation Day is tomorrow. So I would say after that is probably fine.
1: Yeah.
2: To put up Halloween decorations. I would also say, what is the severity of those decorations? Because I was driving down the street the other day.
1: Yeah.
2: And somebody had one of those decorations that looked like somebody was stuck in a can, like with their legs sticking out. And I was like, whoa. Like that it shocked me for a second, and I was like, oh, no, okay, we're at the end of September.
1: Yeah.
2: That's probably not a reason to call 911.
1: You got a bloody hand coming out of the trunk at the 1st of September? That's a problem, right? that's a 911 call. October 2nd, though, you're like, okay, say Halloween, right?
2: So

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0: It's Luke and Ray in the afternoon. Virgin Radio is your number one hit music station. Okay, when is it acceptable to put up your Halloween decorations? What do we want to hear from you about? Send a text in to 999-999. Hey, your thoughts?
1: I don't usually decorate for Halloween until, like, I don't know, like the second week of October, because my son's birthday is the first weekend. Like, I think everything should have its own time.
0: Mm-hmm.
1: So we celebrate him first, and then we decorate for Halloween.
0: Can I give you my parents' phone number? Because I have a December birthday.
2: Yeah.
1: Oh, yeah. December what?
0: December 29th, so, which is tough.
2: Right in the middle of the two biggies.
1: Yeah.
2: It's tough.
0: I'm just saying, we don't need the Santa Claus towels, decorative towels in the bathroom at my birthday party. You know?
1: No, they would be down and gone.
0: Yeah.
2: Yeah. Luke never got a Spider-Man. He always got Santa Claus for his birthday. I know.
1: Off.
2: It's heartbreaking.
0: Yeah.
2: I really appreciate what you do, because I feel like, is this just me? I feel like everybody who has a birthday in October gets, either because they want to or not, roped into having a Halloween themed birthday.
0: True.
2: Even though it's like a month before.
1: That's not fair. I mean, I'm very like, I ask my kid, like, I'm like, what do you want to do? What do you, you know, like, I'm not planning something for you unless that's what you want to do type thing.
0: Yeah.
1: Mm-hmm. I also only have one kid, so I mean, these folks that have like 3, 4, or 5 kids, that's a lot.
0: Right. Yeah.
2: Don't have the luxury of spreading everything out.
1: Yeah, but I don't know. I think everything deserves its own time, and birthdays are special, so.
0: Well, thank you for that. Appreciate it, Dana. Yeah. Thank you for listening.
1: Yeah. Oh, thank you guys so much.
0: Have a great day.
1: You too. Bye.

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1: So as I'm sure you know, Avengers Endgame, one of the highest grossing movies of all time. It might still hold that title, I'm not really sure. But they did re-release it again in theaters with a little bit of extra footage, a little extra scene to push forward to another movie.
0: Yeah.
1: And even this repeat of the repeat in the theaters made $26 million.
0: Which
1: so obviously people have a thirst for this kind of thing.
0: I guess I get it. I get it because it's like a, is it a novelty thing? I don't know if that's the right word I'm looking for here, but it is one of those things where you get some extra bonus stuff in. Look at Taylor Swift. She just did it with her album, right? Where she's like, I've already released this.
1: Perfect analogy.
0: Yeah.
1: The real fans will pay the ticket price to get just a little bit more.
0: Yeah.
1: And I think that's what Avengers Endgame is doing. That's a great example. So it's been so successful, this re-release, because they really didn't have to do much.
0: Mm.
1: They've decided they're going to do that with other movies, and it looks like they're going to do that again with Spider-Man. So basically add a little bit of extra footage, maybe remaster it in some small way, and then put it back in theaters and make another bunch of money.
0: But let's pick and choose. Let's make it special, you know?
1: Yeah.
0: You don't need to drop a Catch Me If You Can in theaters again. I can see that at home, you know?
1: What a pull.
0: I don't know. I was trying to think of something other than Con Air because we had a big old fight about that earlier this afternoon. So, but once again, if you were listening, I did not watch that movie. You found out it was another one.
1: Well, you know what? Yeah, Luke and I had a whole fight because I was sure that he and I had watched Con Air, the bunny back in the box. How could he forget? Well, he didn't forget. What we actually watched was Independence Day.
0: Completely different movie.
1: Great remastered on the big screen.
0: I agree. That's Virgin.

0: he's from Markham, Ontario.
1: Who's that?
0: Adam Rodley.
1: Oh, okay, cool.
0: Yeah, yeah.
1: We love a local, don't we?
0: Yeah, that's right. He was our former iHeartRadio feature star. I'm seeing a lot of videos from him popping up on TikTok right now because he has a new song out, and it's pretty good. I think it'll be on the playlist here soon. Speaking of Markham, I don't know if they shot there specifically, but Reacher has just been renewed for season 6. That is a show that's shot here in Canada.
1: That is so cool. I love, you know, we do this all the time with musicians and celebrities. You gotta notice when they're from Canada. We can't just let it lie. We gotta say it.
0: Yeah. Like Designated Survivor, right? We were talking about that off the air today. Every time I'd watch that show, I would giggle because it would be like the Secret Service chasing a perp and whatever in downtown Washington. You see a GO bus go by or like a TTC, you know, streetcar. Like, that's downtown Toronto.
1: It's true.
0: But it's pretty cool. I mean, the lead actor of that show, he took the time, and I've heard this from people who live in Oshawa because they shot a lot of it in the Durham region. He took the time to, after he was done shooting, meet everybody, shake their hand, ask them a question, take a picture. Like, he is a very down-to-earth, really cool guy when you look at the character that he's playing, because he's like an ex-military guy who beats up.
1: Rough and tumble.
0: Exactly.
1: Yeah. Who's actually a teddy bear in real life.
0: Yeah.
1: Either he's a teddy bear or he's a businessman, because if you're going to come back and do some more filming, you got to make the community happy, right?
0: You're not wrong.
1: They got to want you there.
0: Shake some hands, kiss some babies, right?
1: Yep.
0: That's showbiz, babe.

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0: It's Luke and Ray in the afternoon on Virgin Radio, your number one hit music station. So tomorrow is the National Day for Truth and Reconciliation, which is a very important day, not only here in the community, but across Canada. And I think it's worth mentioning, and it will be brought up tomorrow, the fact that this is not history. This is recent. You know, this was less than 30 years ago. Residential schools were still open here in Canada.
1: Yeah, still in the 90s.
0: That's
1: which
0: wild.
1: Which is just wild to me. Yeah. I don't remember reading or learning anything about that in schools at the time. So I'm so glad we are doing this kind of education these days, which is why tomorrow is a day to listen here on Virgin Radio. We're going to be giving over the microphone to Indigenous voices to tell their story. And just a heads up for you, tomorrow, it's kind of a confusing day. Some people are working. Some people are not working. So if you're wondering what's open, retail, malls open, LCBOs open, transit still running, schools and daycares, that is still running. However, federal government offices like your passport office, Service Canada, closed, mail not happening tomorrow, no delivery, financial institutions, and depending on which is which, some libraries will be open tomorrow,
0: okay.
1: Some will be closed.
0: You have like a synopsis up on our socials, eh?
1: Yeah, I got okay, all cool. the details there if you want to check it out.
0: Once again, listen in tomorrow, 6 a.m. to 6 p.m. We're handing over the microphone to powerful conversations and Indigenous voices here in the community and across Canada as well with a day to listen. 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

0: bunch of pirates. 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

0: It's Luke and Ray in the Afternoon on Virgin Radio, your number one hit music station. And just allow me to quickly get that out there, okay?
1: Yeah, so, by the way, I'm loving our comments on Facebook if you'd like to weigh in. So the average person drops their first swear word by 10:54 a.m. in the day.
0: Wow.
1: So before 11, you're dropping some swears.
0: I got up early this morning. What time did I get up? It was like 5:45. So I'm sure I'm like 11 deep at this point.
1: And swears?
0: I have to listen. Off the air. I am a trucker.
1: Yeah.
0: I am. And be like, hey, Ray, what the is up with you right now, eh? It's like an episode of Maury.
1: Right. Well, you're not the father.
0: Yeah.
1: A lot of people on our Facebook page saying, I'm asking, you know, when was your first swear and why? Oh, when my alarm went off. But the overwhelming majority of people are like, well, I'm above average.
0: Yeah. Oh, yeah. So, yeah. 10:54, yeah. Eh? That's pretty late. Usually it's like, yeah, when the alarm goes off or when I'm stuck in traffic or when a coworker throws some shade at me in a meeting or something, you know?
1: I would be willing to bet the morning commute gets a lot of people.
0: Yeah.
1: Yeah. Does a middle finger count as a swear or is that its own thing?
0: I think it does, actually. Yeah.
1: Okay.
0: You got to think, right? I hope I'm not being insensitive when I say this, but that is sign language. That is a language. You're using a word in a different language.
1: Yes. Right? You are conveying a message with that finger.
0: Yeah. I do love me just a little bit of this, though. In traffic, right? With my windows rolled up. Or, you know what? No middle finger. Give them the thumbs down. Or a thumbs up.
1: I love a thumbs down.
0: Like,
1: so
0: just
1: condescending.
0: Because it'll mess with them for the rest of the day.
1: Yeah.
0: Like, I disappointed somebody. I didn't make them mad, you know?

0: This record is on.
1: Miley is having a moment. 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

0: I'm just going to say it. I will get in trouble for saying it maybe, but this sounds like crazy ex behavior. It does.
1: Yes, it does. It's coming from Instagram. Yeah. They've got a new Instagram Plus subscription that you can buy. Mm. But this is the most troubling of the verified type accounts. I'll tell you why people are a little uncomfortable in a couple songs.
2: Gaga, Bruno Mars, Die With a Smile. It's Virgin Radio.

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2: All right, so Instagram has got a new Instagram Plus subscription that you can get. So this is kind of like a verified version of Instagram. It's going to cost you $3.99 a month.
3: Yeah.
2: But people are complaining that it is way too creepy because you can essentially watch people's stories over and over again without them knowing. That when people watch your stories, if they watch it multiple times, you can see who watches it, how many times, and when they watched it. Like, if they're watching your Instagram story at 3 o'clock in the morning 5 times, it'll be able to tell you that.
3: What?
2: Yeah. Yeah, it's going to let you know.
3: Oh.
2: Here's the scariest part about it, is that there is no check mark, no actual physical notification that someone has an Instagram Plus subscription. So they could be a Plus subscriber and you'll never even know that they've got all these sneaky little extras.
3: I think there are other social media apps that do this.
2: You think so?
3: I think. Is there like a Snapchat premium or something like that?
2: Ooh, maybe. Snapchat's been, it's creepy by design.
3: 100%.
2: But this is kind of making Instagram go towards that version where you can tell if someone takes a screenshot of something.
3: Yeah. You know what? I'm going to file this under a good to know, because there are times I'll see a story and I'm like, that's pretty funny. I'm going to watch that again.
2: Yeah, totally.
3: You know?
2: Yeah.
3: And screenshots, every time I screenshot anything on Instagram.
2: Yeah.
3: The first thing I do is Google, can people see screenshot? And it autofills it,
2: yeah,
3: you know?
2: Yeah.
3: So,
2: yeah, because everyone's asking the same question.
3: Yeah. Well, that's a little creepy. I don't love that. You know what? Yeah. Honestly, if you want to pay $4 for social media, a free service, fill your boots.
2: Right? And they're not even promising no ads.
3: Do what you wish. Don't get mad at me when I'm just going about my regular business on social media.
2: Yeah.
3: Don't make me the story. You're the story for paying $3.99 for a free product.
2: And now people can watch that story over and over and over again without you knowing it.
3: I might just do that for fun. Just to stir up some drama, you know? Ariana Grande, it's Virgin Radio.

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0: Hey, that's Naomi Sharon. A new song, Was It Ever Love? Right here on Virgin Radio. It's Luke and Ray in the afternoon. Reminder, tomorrow we are not going to be here from 6 a.m. to 6 p.m. We are handing over the microphone to Indigenous voices here in the community and across Canada to talk about a National Day of Truth and Reconciliation.
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Reid on Virgin Radio, the night show. I'm Miles. Have you really chosen me over the first night of the NHL season? Or did you just forget it was on? This guy definitely didn't forget. Justin Bieber with Speed Demon.

0: So at one of his MSG shows the other night, Harry Styles decided to check in on a couple of younger fans who appeared to be falling asleep in the crowd.
1: If you guys need anything like a pillow or maybe a Red Bull, wouldn't suggest it.
0: I know exactly how he must have felt. I've got people falling asleep to me every night on Virgin Radio. It's American Girls.

So Miley teasing a new music video dropping tomorrow, but more importantly for you, you could be going to see Miley at the Hollywood Bowl next month. 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We were good.

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2: It's Saturday Night Live, the iconic comedy series with all the laughs, surprises, and OMG, did you see that? 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Don't miss SNL. 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
3: Hey, I'm Tori Webster, and I host That Digital Take. 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

0: Olivia Rodrigo with Stupid Song. It's the night show on Virgin Radio. And my AI friend, Deepfake Drake. Anything but stupid. What's coming up next on the Daily Headlines?
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1: 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Basically, Victoria's Secret said, what music do the girls like? 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
2: 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Okay. Meanwhile, Ella Langley making it 24 weeks at number one on the Billboard Hot 100 with this. Fusion Texas on Virgin Radio.

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0: 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And it all starts now.
1: 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Pedal meets Seven Rings.